tonight at the MGM Grand Las Vegas. 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

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One hop this time. One hop this time. Reverse. 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Cha-cha now, y'all. 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
3: I like to move it, move it. 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

or the other, so check out my message to you. 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
1: 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Too sexy for my love. Love's going to leave.

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0: Brittany, before you go, there's something I want you to have.
1: Oh, it's beautiful. But wait a minute, isn't this?
0: Yeah, yes it is.
1: But I thought the old lady dropped it into the ocean in the air.
0: Well, baby, I went down and got it for you.